heart is beating, I can feel the recipe. 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Don't

Hit Rádio. 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

Hit Rádio Vysočina. 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She brings me in a piece. I take her out to fancy restaurants. She takes the sadness out of me.

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Yeah, baby. You know you drive me up a wall, the way you make good all the nasty tricks you pull. 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

Rádio Vysočina. 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She takes the sadness out of me.

0: Rádio Vysočina.
1: Shine bright like a diamond. Shine bright like a diamond.